0: Jeanette.
1: That's for 2:30 and 40.
2: 30, 40.
1: I need you en route 27th and Broadway, number 27 and Broadway for a 10:48. It's going to be a vehicle versus a motorized bike. The passengers on the bike went onto the back of the vehicle and through the back window. Then we have one male patient with scratches and cuts to his face and a female patient who can't get up.
2: 30, I'll be 39 Centennial and Broadway. 40, 39 from Walnut and 4th.
1: 10-4.
3: 56, Piscum 23 on the accident.
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3 Rescue. Can I have you en route to the area of 27th and Broadway in Pittsburgh for two individuals that got into a 1048, one male patient with cuts to face, went through a back windshield, another female that is unable to get up. Your time of page is 1907.

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1: 27 Lost at Perkins. Give me valid class C, Charles, out of Pittsburgh. She's negative 29. Your 28's going to be active and negative 29 on a 2020 Kia Telluride, green in color, to your driver, showing expiration 9:30 at 26.
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1: 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Boy 35 George 1407.

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0: King 03282271. Again, King 03282271. Last is good.

0: see if we have any contact information for a Jim Fryer. The address will be 1009 East Washington. It'll be a foster parent for the mail house.
1: Look. 10-4, I have 21 information.

0: do you have any cattle owner information in that area?
1: I'm currently looking up information now.
0: What's important to you?

0: 20745, 20745.
1: I've got an address of 1059 East 570th Avenue for Lassa Manchetti. You could see if a deputy could go out there and check that address. Is the letter paired still?

27. Go ahead. King 0206-7279, repeating King 0206-7279, last of Katner. She'll be a registered owner of the vehicle.

0: County 315, you want me to show you back 10-8?
1: Can you call Railroad Police and see what they want or where they're at?
0: When they initially called, I asked if they were needing LEO for report or EMS for any injuries, and she just came back saying that it was just their policy to call our county since it happened in our county. She wouldn't give me a yes or no answer.
1: Well, there wouldn't be a report of any kind. It'd just be finding out cattle on their information.
0: 10-4, I'm not finding any kind of cattle information for that area. I was looking up call information to call owner of the area, see if they by chance knew.
1: 10-4, show me back to 8. I guess if they want further, then they're going to have to give more information.
0: 10-4, County 317 or 315, can I have one of you en route to find the parent of one of the individuals injured in that 1048 in Pittsburgh? It's going to be 1059 South 570, last of Machete, first of Terry.
2: Pittsburgh, it's going to be last of Fryer, first of James, for the mail house. 77, but his vehicle's here.

0: Can I have your hit? PMA advisor is going to be East 570, 1059 East 570.
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1: Sure.
0: Thank you, gentlemen.

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1: Go ahead.
0: 3794 out of Nori, Nora. Continue district 3794 Adenora King 3794 Adenora King on a Dodge Caravan.
1: Negative 29 on a 2000 Dodge Caravan to Tandy Jackson out of Pittsburgh, expires 7 of 27.

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But he's left now. We're back to Nate.

0: be voluntarily pick up a different vehicle to head back up to that 48 to collect the bicycle.
1: I wouldn't worry about it.
2: Just

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I wonder if maybe they had the intersections wrong.

0: 15. That advised they would reach out to the person they're leasing that land to for cattle, and if they have any questions, he said that he'd have them give us a call. He was not comfortable giving out their phone number over the phone.
1: I'd tell them that if they have any questions, they can reach out to the railroad, not us.
0: 10-4, I'll advise them that if they call.

0: 317, do you copy?
1: I did not.
0: Boston Donna is negative. Restricted ID card.
1: Number, thank you.

0: Bit 6, Pitcher. 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
1: 10-4.
2: Can I have you interrupt at 124 Devonna Lane, west of Barnes? Is advising he's being threatened by people at his house?

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1: And I have you en route to 124 Devonna Lane. RP advising he is being threatened by people at his house.

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1: 40, go ahead.
0: King Nora Adam Frank Union 4 Adam 22 Adam 5 8 4 9 7 9 5.

0: stepdaughter. He'll be outside waiting, wearing black shorts and black shirt and gray shorts.
1: Give me an F 10-9 County. We radios are not working.
0: RPS. Outside wearing a black shirt and gray shorts.
1: Central.
2: What's the vehicle description?

0: County 315, 317. I got him to go outside to attempt to calm down. The stepdaughter has followed him outside.
1: I'm just going to go ahead and put us on 233, 423.

advising of a traffic accident in the area. It looks like it's mapping to the south entrance of Walmart on 27th.

0: Pittsburgh 240, left of Arnold. It's going to be valid class S, Frank, out of Loma Linda, Missouri, negative 29. Your VIN is coming back negative 29 on a 2010 Kia Forte, brown in color. There is no valid registration out of Kansas.
1: 10-4, thank you.

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2: 10-4.

County of 315, 317. Just information only, this seems to be an ongoing issue. We've been out there twice prior to this year for domestics as well. Last of Barnes is going to be negative, valid out of Kansas. Last of Lancaster is going to be revoked out of Missouri.

0: 300 block south route, Kansas 28, 925, Nora Zebra Young, 925 Nora Zebra Young on a Nissan Pathfinder.
1: Damian Christensen, expired
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0: 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Any other calls or messages reference that 47?
1: I'm not sure if that goes to the owners or not, but I was 1077.
0: 10-4, I've checked the parking lot. I'm 77 with any accidents, and there's nobody at the entrances of this or Dylan's. You can show you today.
1: 10-4, break, Pittsburgh 52, Christensen is negative, valid, one prior for speed.

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Can I have you en route to 1010 South Rouse Street? 1010 South Rouse Street for a female that has cut her arm in multiple places and is losing quite a bit of blood. Your time of page is 1958.

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1: Can I get you both in route 1010 South Browse, repeating 1010 South Browse for an EMS standby? I received a 911 call from someone advising that her arm was broken in multiple places. She told EMS that it was cut. Can you just make sure everything's okay? She was extremely agitated.
0: 32. 46.

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0: 1000 block of North Broadway, Mississippi. Personalized, Sam 4, Mary Paul, Lincoln, Edward Sam. Sam 4, Mary Paul, Lincoln, Edward Sam on the GMC 0.

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1: 15.
0: Everything was verbal. There was nothing physical. And both parties were advised that they need to either get along tonight if they're going to stay together, or they need to figure something else out. But they've both been advised as options for the future. You can clear 33 or 10-8.
1: 10-4. Also, just information only, I did advise that cattle owner to contact CPKC.
0: 10-4.
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0: 4856 Fayetteville Route, 1005 East Madison, repeating 1005 East Madison. Harpy's advising that her grandson, 12-year-old male, hit her and threw a laundry basket at her. She's advising this is an ongoing issue.
1: 40.

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1: 17.
2: Good.
1: I need you both back en route to the 124 Devonna Lane, 124 Devonna Lane. I just received a 911 from the RPD's sister, who say that she's on the phone with him, and she can hear them beating on him.

0: Henry, King, John, 9, George, Robert, 1, 8, 3, 1, 9, 0.
1: The RP of this second call is advising that they're at the South McDonald's in Pittsburgh.
2: Ten four, call on 911. She advised me they were at the residence. I will call Pittsburgh and let them know of a possible domestic.
1: She just advised us that they were here, and then she called, and then they left, and she was on the phone with the brother, who said, or she could hear in the background, Mom, stop, he's driving the car.
2: Okay.

0: again, King 04 and 330795 will be Katie Hewitt.
1: Pittsburgh, Oklahoma 27.
2: 32, go ahead.
1: Adam 088-077-274. Adam 088-077-274. Left to Wilson, first to Emily.
3: South McDonald, Quincy, and Broadway, can be attempting to locate a white Lincoln Navigator, possible rolling domestic, be a male driver who's possibly being hit by a female occupant.
2: 46. 50
3: to. Outen County, under receiving the information via third party.
0: 46, 10-4. 50 to 10-4.

0: Wilson's going to be valid Class D, David, negative 29.
1: 10-4, thank you.
2: 30, Pittsburgh, Kansas 27. Repeat King 0089-7418, Las Menchetti. I'll be a parent guardian. Safekeeping form was completed. I'll be 10-8. 10-4.
3: 46 is Robbie Howard County at South McDonald. Looks like they already have the vehicle.
1: 10-4.
2: 30, Pittsburgh will be report taken under my number.
0: 10-4.
4: Pittsburgh 52, you can move 10-11. Suns County units are out there as well.
1: 52.

0: 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She had insurance and just acquired the vehicle.
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0: Texas, Robert William Boy, 9617, Robert William Boy, 9617, on a white Nissan Titan.
1: It's going to be a Kansas personal lines tag. Ida Lincoln Edward Nora Edward 19. Again, Ida Lincoln Edward Nora Edward 19 on a Toyota Tacoma.
2: 10-4-9-29-9 does on a 09 Tacoma. Amadeo Gomez Vasquez, express my phone. Nissan, white in color, 2, last of Mitchell, showing expiration, 7 of 27.
0: 10-4, thank you.

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2: Ocean, out of Nebraska, negative 20.
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Last name's going to be Victor Adam Sam Queen Union Edward Zebra. Victor Adam Sam Queen Union Edward Zebra. 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

0: Tab forward, correction. 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
1: Tab forward.

0: recognizing there is a white F-150 that is parked on Pine that is blocking alley access between Lindbergh and Potlitzer and also partially blocking their driveway.
1: 10-4.

0: 40 Pittsburgh, is the juvenile in the call card?
1: Affirmative, the juvenile is in the call card.
0: 10-4, thank you. Is the mother?
1: 10-4.
0: 10-4, thank you.

0: District of 52. Gomez Vasquez is negative 29. No valid DL found. He's got a system generated only out of Missouri.
1: 10-4, thank you.

0: How's it at?
1: The vehicle's at 730 and 200, Lee County Line. The RP's neighbor gave the male subject that was with the vehicle a ride to 700 and 200, and they are unsure where he went from there.
0: Okay.

0: told you.
1: We'll be sending it from there. We have discussed all kinds of stuff with them at length. Nothing more has happened than has happened before. And we'll be in route to that other call. Pittsburgh's going to stand by with them until they can get them out of McDonald's, at least.
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0: County. We're here. We'll copy that.
1: That's affirmative. I'm getting into this other one after entering your narrative. Again, the vehicle's at 73200. I do have a 28 on it if you'd like it. Advisor was a male with the vehicle. He's described as a white male, approximately 6 foot, red hair, red beard, unknown clothing description. The neighbor of the RP provided him a ride to 700 and 200, where he has since walked off, unknown where he's gone.
0: 10-4.

0: 411 East Madison, 411 East Madison. RP will be across the street in a white minivan. She works for Crawford County Mental Health. She arrived on scene to exchange a vehicle and found all of the accoutrement for siphoning gas laying on the ground. She'd like an officer to take a look and advise options.
1: 10-4.

0: citation for no driver's license and defective tail lamp. 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
1: 10-4, 32, Drake.
2: 10-4.

0: And it's 27. 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
1: Go ahead.
0: Edward 274584. Again, Edward 274584 on the Nissan Altima.

contact with the director. She's aware of the vehicle. It's being worked on by a neighbor. Supposed to be gone in the next couple days. She CC'd half the staff, but didn't get the adult services. So it'll be 10-4. Units will be back 10-8.

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1: To a Chevy Traverse, it's going to be expired, blue in color, 2017, it expired 7/31/26.
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0: Can I be en route to the parking lot at Maple and Summit to speak with RP about a vehicle possibly being tampered with?
2: 10-4.
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0: .350, blue in color, left of Lacey out of Topeka, showing expiration 731 of 26.
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1: 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I'm going to write it up and send it off to the court. I'll be 10-8. Report taken under my number.

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0: 3240, can I get you to route to the area of 700 North Pine? Repeating, 700 North Pine. Harpy's advising there's a male subject in tan pants and a black shirt swinging a bag around and yelling at people from the middle of the street.
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1: 4 Mills County, 10A from here. We're going to check the area, see if we can find that individual. The 41 could probably come here without us. It's pretty obvious. It's just west of that intersection.
0: 10-4. 10-4. A1 will be in out.
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0: 56 Pittsburgh, I apologize. Do I have a return for my 27?
1: Vanoy is going to be valid. Class C, Charles out of Pittsburgh, negative 29.
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0: Lassa Lewis, Lincoln Edward William, Ida Sam, Carson Noel, common spelling, date of birth 1990-0320.
1: The Master Corral, born 1987, is going to be ID only negative 29. 10-4,
0: thank you. 32 Pittsburgh, does it have an address on there?

0: 52, go ahead.
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0: Yeah, we made contact with the driver of the vehicle. 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
1: 10-4, thank you.

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0: 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On a Subaru Crosstrack red color.
1: 28 is going to be active in negative 29. 2017 Subaru Crosstrack red in color. Last of Russell or Young out of Pittsburgh. 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
1: Four, median is en route to Mercy ER, number one, Mount Carmel Way. Nancy Haley is in the ER. She's threatening staff and acting erratically. They need to take an IV out, and she's trying to fight them.

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0: We've checked extensively for the driver. He's up and vanished. I'm going to head to the highway and head south in case he went to the highway, but you can throw us both back tonight.
1: Step 42141.

56 on 30. Walking north, there is a male wearing a dark jacket, possibly with a hood pulled up or a towel around his head, who is walking northbound on the tracks, possibly has something in his hand. 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

0: Martha Haley has been transported home. She's been advised to trespass on Mercy, where she's receiving medical services. She's coming back tonight.
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Canadian 36. Being off the area of Joplin and Quincy, South Joplin and East Quincy, where P lives in the area, advising approximately 5 minutes ago, she heard a female scream just the one time, but it sounded like it was in distress. But I think it sounded like it came from the north end of campus. She looked at area checked.

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0: to 53 and 36. Hear me from out to 1911 North Grand, repeating 1911 North Grand. Arby's advising at approximately 10:30, she started receiving text messages from an unknown number to her. They were sending her photos of the back of her home, her vehicle, and her tags. She'd like to speak to an officer and have the area around her home checked.
1: Thirty-six.

2, Station 2. 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Again, stage in the area, 713 North Lynn Street for a possible signal for. 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
1: 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I'm going to be taking an info report.

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0: going to be valid Class C, Charles, out of Pittsburgh. He is showing a 29 out of Arkansas. It's non-extraditable.
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0: 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What's this? Getting mileage 93095. We go ahead and contact Rock Animal Health.

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0: You can throw me back to Nate. 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
0: Gonna be 10th and Route, Kansas 28961, Adam Charles Robert on a white Chevy.

and we'll take them. Team 03550469, left of Brunswick School.

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Robert Edwards 1, King 50. Robert Edwards 1, King 50. Correction, that 0 is going to be David, so it's Robert Edwards 1, King 5, David.

Schwanger Park, Kansas Temporary, 7518, Adam Nora George on a white Chrysler.

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1: 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King 0459-1431, last of Swink.

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1: Probably. 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

36, Pittsburgh, got a Florida 27. Call 600-501-05-339-0, last of Perry.

36, negative 29 on a 2021 Nissan SUV registered to last of Wade out of Sebring, Florida. Expires 123, 27. Last of Perry is negative 29.

0: 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Go ahead.
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0: Lili Nana, Tens of December, Miss Whitmer.
1: 10-4. We'll be back 10-8, false reset.

0: Can I have you now just south of Girard on Southern and Summit? They're going to be a white male, skinny, brown hair, white, no shirt. He's going to be walking in the middle of the highway, not moving for cars. He's going to be walking southbound out of Girard.
1: Okay.

0: 33, Beth County, have a name and date of birth. There is probably not going to be a deal attached to what he's advising, but he could run for 29.
1: Good.
0: Last name, Keith, King, Edward, Ida, Tom, Henry. First name, Tony. Date of birth, 1999, 10-07.

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0: is 45.
1: Go ahead.
0: It's going to be Tucker and Centennial. Got a Cherokee Nation 28, John John 6247. Repeat, John John 6247.
1: Fusion to west of Young Bear expires November 26th.

0: 3:30 have come.
1: 36.
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1: 10:04, long wait.
0: He arrives, she's in charge, so it shouldn't be long.

0: 36.
1: East number 13, RP advising his significant other is having some signal 3 issues tonight, going between being very depressed and then being very agitated. She left the residence on foot with a bottle of hydroxyzine, saying that she's going to take them all. Unknown direction of travel, maybe a white female, heavy set with red hair, wearing blue leggings and a Nirvana hoodie, going to be Annabelle York or Gideon. RP advised he didn't need to speak with officers. He just wanted you to check out the area for her.
0: 40. 36.

0: The male has been picked up by his parents and is returning back home to Jordan with him. Both the inspectors.
1: Number

0: 4. She gets in 4. She just stopped here to take a break, and she's going to be moving on. She denied making any comments about taking any medication other than what, however much she was prescribed. We're back 10-8-10-24.
1: 10-4.

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1: Be
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1: 43.

0: just west of the intersection, vehicle versus deer, no injuries.
1: County, the only thing you dispatched was just west of the intersection.
0: Apologies. Have you en route to 47 and 90, just west of the intersection. It's going to be a vehicle versus deer. No injuries reported.
1: 10-4, do you know if there's road blockage by deer or vehicle?
0: Negative.

0: reported 3 Pittsburgh, 45. Kansas 281919 at a Mary Lincoln, repeat 1919 at a Mary Lincoln on a white Chevy Silverado.
1: Silverado to Shelby Scott, expires 1026.
0: Good work.

0: We have Broadway in Kansas. Stand by for the 28th. Kansas 28, 8629, Adam Boy Edward, repeating 8629, Adam Boy Edward, on a Subaru.
1: May, the 29 expired on an 07 Subaru Forester. Silver in color, 2 Cush to your Kenneth Harris, expired 6 of 26.
0: Temple.
2: Seven, when you're ready.
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0: All tires are up.
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1: Harpy called in suspicious vehicle that stopped at a field east of his house. Two individuals got out of the vehicle and are shining flashlights in the field. He does not know make, model of vehicle, just that it's a pickup truck.
0: Ten-4. I'll clear from here. Ten-4.
1: Ten-4. You'll be headed to 1015 West 530 Avenue. 1015 West 530 Avenue. He advised it's going to be a field to the east of his residence.

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0: 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It's going to be last upon first facing.

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0: 10-4.
2: 36, Pittsburgh. 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
0: 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He was cited for driving while suspended.

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1: 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Have a Kansas 28, 4261, Adam Charles Mary. 4261, Adam Charles Mary.

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2: 331 County. Good morning, tonight.
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0: 3:20,
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0: 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I'll be on it. 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
1: 10-4.
2: 306, Danny.
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1: The fuck did I...

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1: Go ahead.
0: I'm sorry.
1: The fuck did I...
2: Three 31, Johnny. I'll be on at Northeast Elementary.
1: Empire.

B1, George. 1-0. Charles, 5. Edward, 0. 7, Adam. Frank, 2. 3-6. 7-5-4.

0: which has a negative 29 to the same 28. A Chevy Malibu 2010 expires 6/30/26.
1: 10-4. Looks like this is the vehicle owner's son. He doesn't have his deal on him. I'll get information here in a minute.
0: 10-4.

0: 3237, Adam Lincoln William.
1: Gordon, last name person, Dollar Bills, Laredo, accident insurance.
0: Careful.

0: 2306, can you spell the first name? I'm not getting any return for 27.
1: First name spelling is Henry Ocean, Lincoln, Lincoln. I just am. He advised he has a permit only.

0: Good.
1: Well, he doesn't have a permit. He has a piece of paper that says he passed driver's ed. So his dad and mom are coming up here. They'll remove the vehicle. We'll just be standing by.
0: 10-4.
2: 333-6, you need me to head your way so you can get on?
1: No, thank you. I'm okay. I appreciate it, though.

0: 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That parts I got given that she's official on.
1: Test one.

0: have you to Walnut in Washington, repeating Walnut in Washington, disabled vehicle. Every advice is going to be in a 2019 white Camaro at the intersection. He ran out of gas. He is blocking traffic. Would like help moving the vehicle.
1: 48.

0: the number you have in the call question there, Peter, is that the one they called on?
1: 10-4, but they don't accept restricted 21s. They would like an officer at the residence so they can make the report.
0: 10-4, I was still around up there. I was just trying to give a call.
1: 10-4, if you can't, I can also attempt and then just pass it to your phone.

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1: You got it.
0: Good morning, Captain. We have to court us.
1: Good morning, sir.

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0: 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I'm back tonight.

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0: I'll be interrupting that address on Cayuga. I received some information from school staff regarding a possible domestic issue of some screaming and yelling. I'll be checking the area. I'll give you numerics when I get there.
1: 10-4. 13, you want to go ahead and head in the area with them?
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1: 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New owner of the property, didn't until noon to be out.
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0: 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I also have a Missouri 27.
1: Got it.
0: Union 074-296-003. 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
1: I'll be back 10-8. I updated the card. Advise the parking of their options.
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0: Jared, 25 year 28, negative active on 2003. 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
1: Yeah, thank you.

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0: Morning, first of all, I'm at 10-4.

Mail has had his things on his way. He's also been advised of 90J from this address. He does have a camper here. He was advised to call us when he was ready to come back and pick it up. We can show you tonight. I'll be taking a DVI report.

1701 East 27th Street Terrace, repeating 1801 East 27th Street Terrace for a 911 investigation. RP did call back, advice accidental, if you want to make sure things 10-4.

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1: I'm going to be en route to 405 North West Street for a little assist. I've already contacted the buyer and they're en route.
0: Number

0: can you go ahead and access the license plate, the 405 Northwestern Reed, says the PD.
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0: going to be on the south side of the building. 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

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He stated he was laying on the floor doing something. He accidentally called everything 10-4 back tonight.

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0: 2. Can I have you in Route 316 Wickware, 316 Wickware Drive for a for an 84-year-old male that fell and hit his head? Time of page is 9:42.
1: Three sixteen.
2: 10-4. 10-4. George, what's the answer, OG? I'm 10-4. It's going to be a warning for Texas while driving. I'm back today.
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0: County Position 1, Station 1, you just sent for a medical emergency at 405 Northwest Street in Arma, 405 Northwest Street in Arma, 80-year-old male, conscious, water and breathing, retaining life of water, fire, and LEO on scene. 947.
1: Pittsburgh 23.

hitting Atkinson and Broadway. I paid fire service a FedEx semi that was driving erratically, almost ran her off the road. They are currently at the light. 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
1: I have a return for 28, it is showing active 2009 Chevy Suburban 1500, turning caller to Jessica Groom, so that you are active interest, negative 20.
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0: Just information, I did receive a 911 call from 206 East Main, 206 East Main. RP wanted to know what to do. Her chicks are being used by somebody else without her permission. While we had her on the phone, there was an old subject yelling and cussing in the background.
2: I think we're all getting back to that. Probably going to be Jen Akalot and Les Foley, I think.
0: Just what that is correct.

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0: 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Kansas 28, 2792, Adam Mary Charles. 2792, Adam Mary Charles.
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